And I wonder where you are. Sometimes I look down the street and I see your car. I guess no matter where we go,

our blood. You will never matter, never be one of us. We are born in purple, it is not your fault. You will never matter, never be one of us. A cup with crown, one on a head, is no source of power. Won't turn a slave into a king. A candy scepter held in hand is a loving matter. From rags to riches, a shattered dream.